Alright, so out of the 19 applications that we launched, there was a tie for 6 apps in total. The Mi Note 10 Lite was faster for 7 applications, including faster photo editing in the Lightroom app. Redmi Note 9 Pro was faster for 6 apps, including faster video editing and photo editing in the Snapseed application. All apps are apparently in the RAM of both handsets, so I am going to relaunch some of these applications randomly to see which phones are keeping them there.

Okay, the RAM management is exactly the same on both phones. These phones kill majority of the applications to stop the background processes in order to save the battery. Now, this is something common among all the Xiaomi and the Redmi phones. And this brings us to the conclusion. I must say that the Redmi Note 9 Pro puts a very tough fight against the Mi Note 10 Lite. Redmi Note 9 Pro actually performed better than the Samsung Galaxy A71 and the A51 against the Mi Note 10 Lite. The benchmark scores of the Redmi Note 9 Pro were definitely better, but the Mi Note 10 Lite was one app ahead of the Redmi Note 9 Pro. Overall, I would call it a balanced fight. Since both phones offer a similar performance, I would suggest picking up the one with better hardware, build and features offering, and that in this case is definitely the Mi Note 10 Lite, of course with its superior price tag. Let me know what do you guys think about this speed test. If you liked this video, hit the thumbs up button, and if you loved it, please subscribe. With that said, I will sign off and see you all in the next video.